0: But, you know, damn, man. What's the time lapse on that violation?
1: We're not really sure.

360 control. We're clear, Boone. Internet Vector Station. Don't head that way. I need you to head to Danville. I got 21 responding from South Ridge to the shortness of breath. Newport, you guys are going to be a lot closer. And for go ahead and throw us the details on it. Anyway, address is 361, 361, Fieldcrest Lane. They have a 64-year-old male. As he fell over a hill, they were making back up to the top, having a weakness, shortness of breath.

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1: Yeah, thank you. We'll go ahead and continue with the trauma stuff.

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0: 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I'll be out here.
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0: It was a Stacy Vance that called her in.
1: Three, four, five, old enough road.
0: I got a caller on the phone right now, advised he may be at Bellamy's Pizza there in Van currently.
1: Camport. 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
0: She's at her mom's, and the mom owns all the property there.

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0: 554 control. I'll be clear from this old Delta address. I'll be going back to an address allegedly on Route 17. I just made contact and they said she's at her mom's house.
1: 554. Cancel.

0: 554 control. 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Break.
1: Copy, good.
0: There's some dispute over marital property. She's been referred to magistrate court to get that figured out. Break. I'll be back around to Old Delta to speak with a few individuals, see what occurred earlier.
1: That's understood. 2026.

0: for control. You can show me clear from that call break.
1: Good.
0: Can you start me a call in reference to that to show me the area I'm trying to locate a four-wheeler?
1: Cancel. We just want this general ballpark area or where?
0: Yeah, just put it ballpark.
1: Cancel. 2029.

0: 21 Patrol.
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0: say 554 Bay. 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
1: Careful. 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
0: 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A couple people I spoke to said he went this way.
1: Okay. 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I'll actually park here. 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

0: Controlling officer available to Dixon Hill. Had a guy called in about Dixon Hill. So there's a brown S10 broke down the roadway blocking traffic. I'm sure what's going on with it. I've got one truck in Danville and one coming back from Charleston. Everybody else is either loaded or in on their way to Charleston.
1: That truck in Danville, we're heading back to Lunchville.
0: Okay.

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1: Okay, we're hanging up. 2124, you're responding to 1233-1233, Dawson Fork Road. 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Could be a tan house.
0: You're driving.

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1: 14, 1-4. 10-4.
2: A-67, you need me to head back up that way?

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1: 12.1.
2: Good.
1: They advise that they're still trying to get the bleeding under control, so she's still bleeding dark red blood.
2: That's probably.

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1: You need me to head back up that way, too. Yeah, 10-4. How far are you out?
2: I just got by the hospital.
1: Where do you need me to come to?

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0: 205-74.
1: Yeah.
0: You got service, give me a phone call.
1: I don't right now. In about 20 minutes or more.
0: Okay, well, that's a domestic situation there a couple days ago at Rock Creek. Just had a guy call in, said there's a light on at that house. He thinks that mail may be over there, if you're familiar with it. 60 control.
1: Careful, I believe I am. I appreciate it.
0: We're clear, dude. 2202. 2202.

0: probably won't. For
1: probably won't. Go ahead.
0: Morning, VMH.
1: Yeah, but if you're not VMH 2209.
2: Yeah.

0: Tony off the racing.
1: Go ahead, Tom.
0: There's the Family Dollar racing. Store manager called in about it. There's a gentleman in the parking lot wearing shorts, no shirt, keeps knocking on the windows and intimidating the store employees. They're afraid to leave. So he seems like he may be under the influence of something and just keeps saying he wants a ride somewhere.
1: Painful.

0: 345, Control.
1: Yes.
0: Hey, if you would, get a call back in there to the store. Asking if that mail is on the same still.
1: 10-4.

0: Control 60. Go ahead. 105, head to Boone for transfer to Taze.
1: Bro, did you advise Taze?
0: Yeah, 10 more. Taze out.
1: Okay.

0: 12345. Yeah, he's still here. When the manager arrived, he's now standing in the roadway, still screaming at the front of the store.
1: Vehicle.

0: Governor Alpha.
1: En route 2239 on the precinct fire department. They have him out there. Walk up to him. Imagine he was wanting to go to rehab.
0: Okay.

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1: Only one.
0: Clear routing, damage.
1: Damage, I got moving 2241.

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0: 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We'll be in the area looking for him, I think.
1: 2246.

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1: Fire department in the back lane.
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1: All units, be 10-8, that tells going with EMS.
0: 2252.
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0: 40.
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0: Transporting 2253.

0: 386 control. What's that in reference to?
1: A guy called in complaining about three teenage boys riding bikes up down the road, throwing rocks in a creek. He has now retrieved a dead duck with blunt force trauma to the head. Believes the boys may have killed it. Wanted to speak to an officer.
0: Be calm.
1: Caller advised there's three teenage boys riding bikes down the road, throwing rocks in a creek. He went over and retrieved a dead duck with blunt force trauma to the head out of the creek. Believes the boys killed it. Wanted to speak to an officer about it.
0: We'll just send his number to me and I'll call him.
1: PN4, what was your unit number getting your radios kind of broken?

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0: Yeah, we're in process of it, thanks.

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1: Oh, what's that in reference to?
0: I have a single six, a single vehicle on that injury.
1: Control 656.
0: Six
1: fifty-two. I'll be in there.
0: 23:34.

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0: To survive if there's any injuries when the fire gets on scene.
1: 10-4. Car has a single vehicle, ran off the road, lit, now sitting on the railroad tracks there in Vixen.
2: We'll be on scene. We've got a vehicle on the track. Sister 1-5 command. Here's all occupants are out of the vehicle at this time.
0: 2-7-1 patrol.

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1: Go ahead.
0: Realtor.
1: Closing, 2337.
2: 371, control.
1: In
2: route.
1: 2337.
2: Control 604. I let whatever EMS truck is coming, probably have two adult patients, three children. I just want to check that off.
1: Yeah, we're 2338.
2: Take Commissioner Guard 700.
1: Yeah, four. Disregard 700, 200. Got it. 789. Control.
3: They just want to be checked out.
2: That'll be great. Control also advise EMS to go to, I believe this is Lower Vixen Road. That cuts right here off 85. They'll be able to access more better.

0: Control, 604.
1: 601, go ahead.
0: 601, is there any damage to the tracks? CSX is wanting to know.
1: Well, we really don't know. We just skidded across them. We'll have to maybe move the vehicle and see here, and we're ascertaining what, who the individual wants to come get it.
0: Yeah, well.

0: Control 601. Yeah, I understand those last hawks. And probably need a record, get it off track. But he's been advised if he's going up there, get a record.
1: Danville, 2341.

0: 7894.
1: Seven, eight, nine.
0: Bridge station. We're going to be marking up with you here shortly on another call at Dry Branch. Me and guy needing assistance up in the hills. I'll let you know what all's wrong here shortly.
1: 2344.

0: Control 601.
1: Go ahead.
0: All right. Cars against across the tracks. A train has landed on the tracks, and I don't think it would have hurt it, but I'm not going to make that call. You might not advise CSX. They might get somebody come up here and check it.
1: 10-4.

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It's a race straight across from 317 Upper Vixen Road. A race straight across from that address. Let's see, come and check it.

0: I was not aware.
1: Take 01, go ahead.
0: Yeah, location on law enforcement.
1: No, stand by. Control 386.

0: Please control view of traffic.
1: Yeah, fire department. Question ETA.
0: I'm en route from...
1: Try that again. You cut it out there. You're en route from where?
0: Air Route 3 at the mouth of Foster Holler.
1: Control 601.
2: We go ahead.
1: Yeah, 10-4. Stay please by there. It's coming through Foster now.
2: 10-4. Yeah, we... I'm sure he was late. So he gets here to move it, but we're ready to move it, so I was on it.
3: Clear, attorney.
1: There are one.
4: Control 386.
1: Yeah, fire department just wondering whether they can go ahead and move the car or not, or if they need to wait on you.
0: Are there any injuries?
1: EMS was checking on a few people in the car, but the way it sounded, it didn't sound like anything major.
0: Or if there's no injuries, they can go ahead and get out of the road.
1: 10-4, I'll put them up. Call 601.
2: Go ahead.
1: Law enforcement advises that if there is no injuries, that you can go ahead and move it.
2: Okay, yeah, there's no injuries. I think y'all are going to sign a refusal. So I'll tell the record.
1: Cancel, 3-4-2.

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1: Six is unclear. 656 will stay on scene until the vehicle is towed.
0: 10-4, 3-4, 0-4.

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1: 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Also, if you contacted CSX, let them know they're on the tracks.
0: Yeah, we've contacted them.

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1: Right.
0: 534-779 Alpha, comes back to Haley or Michael White of Gambles. 2025 Toyota, 5-27, negative NCIC.
1: We'll just fact check this call, please.
0: There are 23.

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0: Five 554, they're in the area. Manpower driver, been a deer master, single vehicle, negative injuries.

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1: Say around 036. 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
0: 10-8 from here. 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
1: 656. I tried every number we have for Big N, unable to make contact.
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1: En route, 0 hour 54, responding to 81, Lee, 81, Dempsey Lane. Have a 74-year-old male, short of the breath, on the way to the brick house, and use the back door.

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1: Yes.
0: Breed level have possession of that vehicle. I'll be given two females, one male, courtesy transport to Lake Creek, beginning mileage 87951.
1: Okay, for 128.
2: Joe, Mayor 20. Who says send that?
1: Yeah, 129.

0: 21, Boone, New York.
1: Jennifer Boone.
0: I'm swap over to Charlotte.
2: Still made 20. Just hope they make.
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2: 139.

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1: Yes.
0: I'll be in this courtesy transport up here at Lake Creek. Any mileage 87964.
1: All right, 143.

0: 574 on control. Staying on control. Hey, what's your 20 on control?
1: 20 is Lake Creek on control.
0: You at the office on control?
1: I'm pointing in the driveway now on control.
0: Control.
1: Are you
2: 21 control. Just have been.
0: Can you 10-9 on the cop? You're on control.
1: Are you on your way here?
3: 147.
0: Yeah, 10-4 on control.
3: Control copies on control.

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We're wrapping residence. Yeah, 420, 214.

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1: 21,
0: what was your traffic?
1: 21. We're back in station.
0: His group come off 119, they cross the tracks there and turn left there at the Charlotte Lane and went on up that way. So he's out there on Hall Road. Look at those coordinates we gave you.
1: All right, thank you, sir. We'll be there just in a minute. We're going to go ahead and take his camera with us just in case.
0: Okay.

0: 382 to Lincoln, or to Grove, sorry. 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
1: En route 254.

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1: Three o'clock.

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0: 303 control. Can you make a public service to this gentleman's family and see if they can come to our station and meet him?
1: Yeah, main station.
0: Yes, sir.
1: Yeah, we'll give him a call.
0: Okay, tell me when you're ready there.
1: Is the 740 number?
0: Yes, sir. Ends in 3298.
1: Yeah, we got it. We've been spoke to him once already. We'll call him back.
0: Okay, thankful. We'll be transporting to down there, sir.
1: 10-1-3-14, something.

0: Okay. 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Go out here at the mountain and see if that's where his buddy's at, because that's where he says it's at.
1: All right here.
0: No, main road, Sugar Tree Road here.
1: Sample.

0: 303. 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You
1: got the curve.
0: Yep, right there in the curve.
1: Yeah, I think I see where he went over. Monkey flashlight.
2: Control 303. Now, we've tried to call his family several times. That number's going straight to voicemail.
1: Okay, copy. 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

0: 301 to control. 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I mean, we have checked him, but he's still got bad headache.
1: Hey, Randall, I can definitely see where something went over here. 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

0: 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This fire department, ATV accident. 322.
1: Four. That's

0: Sorry, long struggle.
1: Interrupt. Interrupt 323. Responding to Station 300's main station there at Morrisville. I had a search and rescue up on Obed. The guy rolled side by side. I advise he's not injured, but 301 wants him checked out to be safe out. He thinks he may have a head injury. He's not acting right.
0: Sure.

0: Hey, Randall, you got that rock stuff on Twinkie left for your double wheel there.
1: All right, we'll get it out of here when we get down here, man. Thank you. Glad you seen it.

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1: We're going to the station on 4th Street, correct?
0: Yeah, 10-4. I'm not sure they've made it there yet or not, so if they're not there, they'll be there shortly with them.
1: Okay.

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1: We'll be in service, Mars Easel, AMA.
2: All good things.

ايوه Chain Route 450, we're going to 2335 Stane Creek Road. 59 female, said her mouth's been numb for a week or more, now having pain in the left side of her ribs. But she had a CT done on Tuesday, haven't got the results yet. Should be 1 mile up on the left, be a tan single wide trailer.

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Match that description. I'll be clear. Power pole was intact. 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
1: 10-160, chain up 523, you're responding to 78, Honda Lane. I have a 61-year-old female. They've actually running a fever. They were unable to check it. She's sweating, not acting right. We,

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Five 57.

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0: 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We're arriving soon.
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0: Cool. 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
1: 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I got you now at 684, Fish Pond Mountain Terrace Apartments, apartment 327, medical alarm.

0: 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Yeah, one for transport here. Within the pain.
1: Say again, I can't copy that.
0: Got one for transport here. It's just a BLS that you pay.
1: Okay.

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0: Yeah, give us just a minute. We'll be down there. 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
2: What's 17?
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2: Okay, 4711. Did you guys make Banks County yet?
1: We're in foot 5-4.
2: Yeah.

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0: 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I'll be on, baby.
1: I'll be 78.

0: 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Possible suicide, repeat, 604, respond to 264 East Lawson and Colcord. Male subject, possible suicide, 802.
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Да. 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
0: 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Went to Boone yesterday, they couldn't get it back in. He's needing to go to Charleston. It's going to be a gray trailer with a wooden ramp.
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0: Sorry, won't throw beer.
1: Well, 31, just had a Josh Akers call in. Advised he's needing to speak with you. Apparently some people's been chasing him. He's in South Madison. He said he'd go across the tracks, turn left, and it'll be the very last trailer. He doesn't have a phone number.
0: Okay, it's going to be a few minutes.
1: It's 2:04, 9:39.

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0: Fraser Branch Road. Have a V&E to a residence already occurred. You're 14 together.
1: 10-4.

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soon because he'll be at Bob White. Seventeen at 622 old Delta Road. Bob White, have a domestic come in third party car. Ron Hills Eisen, Rachelville, is the caller's daughter. The caller's in Michigan, supposed to be headed this way. Male's supposed to be at Devon, supposed to be fighting with Rachel. Said you could hear her screaming and yelling in the background. All the information we could get. Because they'll get it back up 1417 domestic, Bob White.

0: new patrol field unit, backup 1417 domestic.
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0: 801-800. We're coming that way. If you would just have somebody open up the ambulance bay door, the bike ambulance bay door, on the day truck, huh?
1: That's a copy.
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2: I'll show you en route at 1223. Address is 491 Arden Lane. 43-year-old female has had numbness in her right foot for about a week. No other symptoms. Going to be a cream collar double wide.

0: drill Werner out.
1: 60 Cheyenne Route at 1238. You're going to be responding to 18524 Pond Fork Road. 49-year-old female. Took an Ozempic shot 4 or 5 days ago. Now she can't keep anything down. Very dizzy. Going to be a tan house with a red tin roof.
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1: 60, go ahead.
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1: Got it, then, at 1259.

0: 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What am I transporting CA and Sid Memorial?
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0: Show me how the car at intersection of Big Ugly 119 reference a welfare check. The silver, two-tone silver van with a red stripe.
1: Two, four, 13, 14.

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0: 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They got a complaint or two about that guy staying there in a van. He says he's 10-4, doesn't need anything, owns property down in Big Ugly, comes out here and stays for the Wi-Fi.
1: Yes, 13 to 17.

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1: Good morning, go ahead.
0: Good afternoon, Fritz Eichel.
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1: Sorry, won't you,
0: LB?
1: I'll give you $1,600.

0: 17, get your own thing.
1: If we're going to see 1630 also, we've got to call possibly some, calls there.
0: 10-9.
1: Please receive a call. Neighbor there. Please, there are some abandoned dogs there at that house.
2: Six control, is that an everything house there on Rock Creek?
1: Yeah, 10-4.
2: Advise that he was there.
1: I'm for sure, possibility.
2: 10-4, whatever.

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0: 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Because there's a female out, piece of broken glass, and been chasing the other residents and staff around in the building.
1: Call it.

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3: 1642.
2: 33.
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2: I'll be on here. I woke up on 1642.

0: 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Probably 10-8, 10-41 break.
1: I'll do 17 there. Go ahead.
0: We're on a 28 through West Virginia. 62 Lima, 618. 62 L, 618.

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1: Oh, did any units morphing or out that you heard to this call in Raleigh County?
0: Yes, and 481 went in route.
1: About any fire department units, any additional ones. I didn't know if you heard anybody marking up. I was going to cancel.
0: Negative, I ain't heard no fire units mark up.

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1: 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She's Island 0, negative NCIC.

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0: 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I'm going to call about the alarm here at Burnside. I can hear it going off.
1: We have not received anything.
0: Yeah, for them. It's going off. Everything appears to be secure, though. You can clear it if you get one.
1: Yeah, for it.

0: control 33. 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Same lady, back.
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0: The rest care call again if I need your help again up there. That same person.
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0: Can you send AMS up here, please?
2: Yes, 10-4, what's going on?
0: They're requesting EMS for mental instability, possibly to go to Highland or Thomas.
1: Ten four.

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1: Twenty yet.
0: In route.
1: In route at 1826, we respond under red scare. Started as a service, worker at red scare. Realized they wanted EMS. I heard to be sent out. Is this a mental problem?
0: Change one.

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0: 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EMS, we'll have that FEMA.
1: Can't afford 1846.

0: 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Transporting CAMC General.
1: Air General 1848.

0: Zoo Control, all units, stand by to copy, Bolas. All units, 119 South, Julian. Air report of a reckless driver, white truck with a paper license plate, says he's all over the roadway, had an unrestrained child in the front seat, and a ball of 1858.
1: 6, controller copy.
0: 386, 1858.

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0: Myself and 67, copy that. Polo, we're out here on 119, you're running right way, we'll check it out.
1: Singapore, 1858.

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0: 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Had a Deborah Walton call in. Two individuals stole copper wiring and sheet metal and stuff from her house sometime this morning, last night. I will speak with an officer about it.
1: Can't inform myself, 67 Bean Route.
0: Yeah, 1921.

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0: Yeah, careful.